0: hearing that?
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2: My way to say, at least I did in my way. 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I made my move, and it was all about you. 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
1: 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We got the refugees. 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